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22: iHeartRadio weather, mostly clear and cool tonight with a low near 60. Sunshine and pleasant for tomorrow. A high not too far from 80. Warming out of the 80s into the 90s this weekend with much more humidity. I'm meteorologist Mace Michaels. It's 71 right now.
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It's Zach Dillon. 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

0: 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The Smashing Pumpkins will be there October 13th, and Somber plays there November 1st. Tickets are on sale now, but keep listening to City's 97.1 to win your free tickets to those shows.
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30: iHeartRadio weather, mostly clear and cool tonight with a low near 60. Sunshine and pleasant for tomorrow. A high not too far from 80. Warming out of the 80s into the 90s this weekend with much more humidity. I'm meteorologist Mace Michaels. It's 71 right now.
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Somber coming through November 1st, but before that happens, Ed Sheeran coming to U.S. Bank Stadium August 15th. 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

It's Zach Dillon. Maybe I'll see you out at our local at the lake presented by Line and Kugels. 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And what a beautiful afternoon it looks like it's going to be. Otherwise, we'll talk to you back here on the radio starting at 6 for your Thursday on Cities 97.1.

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I'm Smitty. 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And you've got another chance to win those tickets next week at Local at the Lake.

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Hope you have a great hump day. It's Zach Dillon. Maybe I'll see you out at our local at the lake presented by Leinenkugel's. We'll be in Pryor Lake this afternoon from 4 to 7 p.m. Yeah, Charlie's on Pryor. What a beautiful afternoon it looks like it's going to be. Otherwise, we'll talk to you back here on the radio starting at 6.

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I'm Smitty Benson Moon, touring but not stopping through our neck of the woods. Maybe that's what you do when you win $1,000 to a little travel destination concert. 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

Hope you have a great hump day. It's Zach Dillon. Maybe I'll see you out at our local at the lake presented by Line and Kugels. 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What a beautiful afternoon it looks like it's going to be. Otherwise, we'll talk to you back here on the radio starting at 6.

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I'm Smitty. 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
15: Twin Cities weather, it's going to be warmer today, but still not all that humid. Our high right around 82 this afternoon. 64 tonight, tomorrow a little breezy, partly cloudy, 83. And then hot and humid by the weekend with highs in the low to mid-90s. I'm meteorologist Sean Cable. Currently it is 60.
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11: From the Gunderson Jewelers and Wayzata Weather Center.
12: We have no accidents and no delays. There's overnight construction scheduled. I-35 southbound from County Road 2 to Highway 97 till 5:30. Highway 36 with construction eastbound from Keats to Manning until 6 a.m. I'm Maria Arnold, and that's your latest total traffic.
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2: Twin Cities weather, it's going to be warmer today, but still not all that humid. Our high right around 82 this afternoon. 64 tonight, tomorrow a little breezy, partly cloudy, 83. And then hot and humid by the weekend with highs in the low to mid-90s. I'm meteorologist Sean Cable. Outside now, it's 58.
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12: From the Gunderson Jewelers and Wayzata Weather Center.
13: Good morning. There's overnight construction scheduled. I-35 southbound from County Road 2 to Highway 97 till 5:30. Highway 36 with construction eastbound from Keats to Manning until 6 a.m. I'm Maria Arnold, and that's your latest total traffic.
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0: Well, we're almost to Friday. We're so close. It's right there. Right there in the final weekend of July, it is when we get to the weekend this weekend. So that is exciting, but not, right? It's like, oh my goodness, how is it? Like a week from this Saturday is August 1st. That's just kind of hard to believe, isn't it? Hey, by the way, all summer long, we have the Mall of America Summer Mystery Prizes. They're back, and we're bringing them to you all summer. 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
3: Twin Cities weather, it's going to be warmer today, but still not all that humid. Our high right around 82 this afternoon. 64 tonight, tomorrow a little breezy, partly cloudy, 83. And then hot and humid by the weekend with highs in the low to mid-90s. I'm meteorologist Sean Cable. Outside now, it's 58.
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30: From the Gunderson Jewelers and Wayzata Weather Center.
31: 94 heavy with construction westbound from Carmichael to St. Croix Trail. There's a stall on 94 eastbound at 35W on the right shoulder. 35E sluggish with construction southbound from West 7th Street to Shepherd. I'm Maria Arnold, and that's your latest total traffic.
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0: Cities 97.1 and the Zach Dillon Show. Saw nobody won Powerball last night, so now that'll be, the next one will be Saturday for $600 million. And the Mega Millions tomorrow is the next drawing, $743 million. That's so much money. What would you do with it? Even like, have you dreamt of it? Have you dreamt of winning the lottery and what you did with it? I mean, it just, if you're winning $743 million, even if you're taking the cash option and not getting it for the next 20 years or however they do it, that's $325 million. Like, what would be your first purchase? I mean, everyone always is quick to say, I'd pay off all my debt. Like, don't worry about your debt. Obviously, get that much amount of money. Don't worry about paying off your current house. Just get out of your current house, buy a nice house somewhere. And then, you know, I would take care of my parents. I'd take care of my family, obviously set my kids up for success. And I would absolutely donate it to some awesome causes because that's way too much money for one person to have. It really is. It's Cities 97.1.
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0: Join me, Zach Dillon, on Saturday, July 25th out at TPC Twin Cities in Blaine. Andy Grammer is going to perform at the 2026 3M Open. It's part of the Swings and Strings concert series, and the show kicks off right about 6 p.m. right after round three. You know and love Andy Grammer, multi-platinum hits like Honey, I'm Good and Keep Your Head Up. And the best part, the concert is included with your Saturday tournament admission.

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6: Twin Cities weather, it's going to be warmer today, but still not all that humid. Our high right around 82 this afternoon. 64 tonight, tomorrow a little breezy, partly cloudy, 83. And then hot and humid by the weekend with highs in the low to mid-90s. I'm meteorologist Sean Cable. Outside now, it's 58.
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9: Will you count me in?

It's got to be like 59 degrees right now. It's glorious. City's 97.1. Actually, the high today, sunshine 82. And we get down to the mid-60s again tonight in sunshine at about 83 or so tomorrow. And this weekend, we get back to being really hot. Sunny and hot, 94 on Saturday. 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

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First chance after nine. 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

0: Hey, thanks for coming out yesterday to Charlie's on Pryor. If you were there for our local at the lake, all presented by Leinenkugel's, awesome times and a perfect afternoon for a couple of Leinenkugel's on the patio there at Charlie's and a bunch of Ed Sheeran tickets we were giving away and some good vibes and great music, local music. And we got one more coming up, one more Wednesday, which is next Wednesday, July 29th, the final party on the lake with Cities 97.1, Maynard's in Excelsior, the final local at the lake featuring live music from Sonia Mattoon and Flutes and Low, plus cold drinks and a great time and Ed Sheeran tickets. And the party starts at 4, all presented by Leinenkugel's. That'll be a big one. That's the final one. So if you haven't made it out yet, plan on that one next Wednesday, July 29th. And if you have made it out to some of them, this is your last chance to come back for another. You can get all the info up on our concert calendar at cities971.com. So excited, though, next Wednesday, Maynard's with me, Zach Dillon, hosting it all from the patio and Cities 97.1.
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3: Twin Cities weather, it's going to be warmer today, but still not all that humid. Our high right around 82 this afternoon. 64 tonight, tomorrow a little breezy, partly cloudy, 83. And then hot and humid by the weekend with highs in the low to mid 90s. I'm meteorologist Sean Cable. Right now it's 57.
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28: Good morning. We have delays on 35W northbound from McAndrews to Highway 13. Construction delays 94 westbound from Carmichael to St. Croix Trail. 35E slow with road work southbound from West 7th Street to Shepherd. I'm Maria Arnold, and that's your latest total traffic.
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0: You cannot beat this deal at Zach Dillon after 7 now. 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

0: I'm pretty sure it's not really debatable. It's Cities 97.1 and the Zach Dillon Show. Whitney Houston, one of the best voices to ever do music. I mean, she just, her voice was just incredible. Almost like no limits to it. And of course, she's passed on, and it's still sad to this day. She's not still with us. And there's a big auction coming up actually next month, August 11th. This will go live, the Whitney E. Houston Legacy Foundation 2026 auction. Now, it goes live at 10 a.m. Pacific time. So that'll be what, noon our time? And so the items up for bid include Whitney Houston's gold-plated Social Security card. Like, who wants that? Like, that's a weird thing to want to own, right? A weird thing, her gold-plated Social Security card. Her 9-time RIAA Platinum Sales Award for I Want to Dance When Somebody's going up for auction. That'll probably catch a good amount of money, and lots of jewelry and outfits, and the proceeds will go to the Whitney E. Houston Legacy Foundation's work supporting youth from underprivileged backgrounds with scholarships and grants. So it'll be a big deal. The super fans of Whitney Houston will be out for those things. And, I mean, you got to be a super fan if you want to own her gold-plated Social Security card. It's just, it's kind of bizarre to me, that one right there. Kind of bizarre.
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15: Twin Cities weather, it's going to be warmer today, but still not all that humid. Our high right around 82 this afternoon. 64 tonight, tomorrow a little breezy, partly cloudy, 83. And then hot and humid by the weekend with highs in the low to mid-90s. I'm meteorologist Sean Cable. Currently it is 60.
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32: From the Gunderson Jewelers and Wayzata Weather Center.
33: Good morning. We have construction delays 35E southbound from West 7th Street to Shepherd. Highway 169 is slow northbound from Highway 101 to Pioneer Trail. Delays on Highway 36 westbound from Snelling to 35W. Lafayette Freeway tight northbound from Plato to 94. I'm Maria Arnold and that's your latest total traffic.
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We welcome to the Armory, like Dermot Kennedy, September 4th, Lily Allen on September 16th. And you can get the complete details on all those shows and all the upcoming shows on the concert page at cities971.com. 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

This is the Zach Dillon Show. Do you know I'm like 10 people away from 15,000 followers on Instagram? Like, let's do that right now. We could do that right now. There's got to be 10 people listening that don't follow me on Instagram yet, and we can get over that number right now. 15,000 on Instagram. You can follow me right now. The Zach Dillon. I'll follow you back, too. I'll follow everybody back that follows me on the radio, okay? Cities, 97.1.

0: Well, thanks for being right here on the radio, and happy Thursday morning to you. It's Cities 97.1. We've got more tickets all day today for the Goo Goo Dolls at the new Mystic Lake Amphitheater. I saw there was a show there last night, Five Sauce, 5 Seconds of Summer. They played, awesome show. I was living vicariously through people. I had, of course, Live at the Lake, Local at the Lake yesterday, and I had my son's playoff baseball game, and that was 8 p.m. under the lights in Lakeville. Didn't get home till about 11:30, and I felt like I didn't sleep last night, and here we are. So I did not have a chance to go to Five Sauce yesterday. Great guys, love them, and I heard it was a great show. But the Goo Goo Dolls will be here in a couple of weeks, and they're here August 4th, Mystic Lake Amphitheater. Open up the free iHeartRadio app. Get ready. 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
5: Twin Cities weather, it's going to be warmer today, but still not all that humid. Our high right around 82 this afternoon. 64 tonight. Tomorrow, a little breezy, partly cloudy, 83. And then hot and humid by the weekend with highs in the low to mid-90s. I'm meteorologist Sean Cable. Current temp 62.
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25: We have delays on 694 westbound from Silver Lake to East River. There's an accident on 394 eastbound at Highway 100 on the right shoulder. Traffic is jammed from Louisiana. On 35W, it's slow northbound from the Burnsville split to Highway 13. 35E, slow northbound from the crosstown to Shepherd. I'm Maria Arnold, and that's your latest total traffic.
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0: 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Your shot to win tickets for the Goo Goo Dolls at Zach Dillon at Cities 97.1. 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

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I'm not going to talk about this story in 7 minutes, I promise you. 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

0: 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There they are. Cities 97.1. It's the Zach Dillon Show. We'll have tickets for those guys at 8:50 this morning. Also 9:50. We'll have two more chances this morning and then throughout the day. Listen on the 50s to win your way into the Goo Goo Dolls. All right. 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It's a growing problem. 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
3: Twin Cities weather, it's going to be warmer today, but still not all that humid. Our high right around 82 this afternoon. 64 tonight, tomorrow a little breezy, partly cloudy, 83. And then hot and humid by the weekend with highs in the low to mid 90s. I'm meteorologist Sean Cable. Current temp 62.
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22: Good morning. We have delays on 35E northbound from Wagon Wheel Trail to Shepherd Road and southbound from Randolph to Shepherd. 35W heavy northbound from the Burnsville split to Highway 13. There's an accident 394 eastbound at Highway 100 on the right side. I'm Maria Arnold, and that's your latest Total Traffic.
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0: What a perfect afternoon yesterday was on the patio out in Prior Lake at Charlie's on Prior at City's 97.1. It's going to be a nice day again today. Sunshine 82. It doesn't get super hot really until this weekend. 83 and sunny. I'll take like between 80 and 84 with not high heat indexes. Like that, I like warm weather. Like I'll take that over negative 22 degrees any day of the week. But it definitely starts getting hot this weekend, sunny and hot. 95 Saturday and Sunday. So enjoy the lower temperatures while we can, evidently. We're going to do the commercial-free workday kickoff coming up next here on the Zach Dillon Show with your next shot at tickets for the Goo Goo Dolls. If you want to go see them, that's coming up here at 8:50, all inside the commercial-free workday kickoff next on Cities 97.1.
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7: Twin Cities weather, it's going to be warmer today, but still not all that humid. Our high right around 82 this afternoon. 64 tonight, tomorrow a little breezy, partly cloudy, 83, and then hot and humid by the weekend with highs in the low to mid-90s. I'm meteorologist Sean Cable. Right now it's 64.
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13: Good morning. We have delays on 694 eastbound from 94 to 35W, westbound slow from 35E to Rice, and from Central to East River. 394, they cleared an accident eastbound at Highway 100 on the crosstown. It's tight westbound at 28th Avenue with a crash. I'm Maria Arnold, and that's your latest Total Traffic.
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You ready for your keyword? If you want to go see the Goo Goo Dolls at that new Mystic Lake Amphitheater on August 4th, that's coming up. Today's the 23rd, so we got, it's 2 weeks from this past Tuesday is the Goo Goo Dolls show. 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Good luck.

Nathanson to Tame Impala. It's after 9 now. Zach Dillon on Cities 97.1. And your first chance of the day of 9 to win $1,000 on the $1,000 Easy Money Contest is coming up right after Tame Impala. So we got 3 minutes left in this song. Then the keyword, and then immediately you should go to cities971.com, and when it pops up, the $1,000 Easy Money Contest, you put the keyword in the box for your chance to win.

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It's the Zach Dillon Show. I'd never heard about this the first time it came around. Starbucks, I guess, is going to bring back next month, just for one weekend, the Unicorn Frappuccino. What's the deal with that? It was introduced back in 2017. It's coming back.

This is the Zach Dillon Show on Cities 97.1. We got some great shows. We want to welcome to the new Mystic Lake Amphitheater, Mumford & Sons, going to be there actually real fast here. A week from tomorrow night, Mumford & Sons will be there on July 31st. The Goo Goo Dolls, which we're giving away tickets all this week for. That's August 4th. And so many more all summer long. Tickets are on sale now. Get all the complete details on those and all the shows at cities971.com. And, of course, keep listening to win your way into the shows right here on the radio.

I am 7 people away from 15,000 followers on Instagram. So if you can do me a favor, open up your Instagram if you don't already follow me. If you do, thank you for doing that already. But open up your Instagram. If you don't follow me, hit the follow button. And how you find me is the Zach Dillon, T-H-E-Z-A-C-H-D-I-L-L-O-N. Let's get me over 15K right now. For just a chance.

0: Cities 97.1, uniquely Twin Cities, and the Zach Dillon Show. Hey, thanks for coming out to Local at the Lake yesterday. We were out at Charlie's on Pryor and Pryor Lake and had a great time. And we got one more of those left next Wednesday, the 29th of July, out at Maynard's and Excelsior. Live music from Sonia Mattoon. We'll have great drink specials thanks to Line and Kugels and Ed Sheeran tickets to give to you. So check out that info up at cities971.com. And speaking of shows, the Goo Goo Dolls are coming to town August 4th, a couple of weeks away. Mystic Lake Amphitheater, if you want tickets. Here's how to do it this hour. 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Music is the keyword. That is how you could win this hour and the Goo Goo Dolls tickets. Now, let's do the feel-good story of the day. It's about a five-year-old boy dressed as Batman. He had just hours before this been playing Batman in a dance school performance, and he became a real-life hero when he helped save a man from drowning. You're like, how does this story make any sense? This kid, Lucas, five-year-old, spotted a man frantically waving his hands from a rapidly disappearing sandbank as his family was driving home. Well, footage shows the man surrounded by water and desperately waving his arms as the sandbank all but disappears beneath him. Lucas, he pointed out the man in the distance. His family quickly pulled over and alerted emergency officials. Luckily, the lifeboat was already on the water taking part in a training exercise and was able to reach the stranded man and his two dogs quickly. Lucas said, "I helped save that man, just like Batman." How cool is that, right? Five-year-old boy, right place at the right time and already saving lives. That's awesome. Well, have a great Thursday. When we talk next, it'll be in the morning tomorrow, and it's going to be Friday. Hooray for that. We'll talk to you then on Cities 97.1.
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18: With your forecast, I'm meteorologist Rodney Price. Sunny and hazy this afternoon, lower 80s, a light southwest wind. Tonight turning partly cloudy, lows in the mid-60s. It's 69 at our studios.
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36: From the Gunderson Jewelers and Wayzata Weather Center.
0: Our busy morning on the roads continues. 35W southbound is jammed up between County Road 23 to before Lexington. An accident blocks the right lane. 94 eastbound at Creighton, a crash. 35W northbound slows 36th Street to 94. And 169 northbound Old Shakopee to Bloomington Ferry is slow. I'm Bonnie Green, and that's your latest total traffic.
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5: 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Hey, it's Delana checking in on your Thursday. Hey, did you hear that the Bouldering Project is going to be hosting its annual MBP Summer Block Party Saturday? Should be fun.

Simi Sonic right here on Cities 97.1. And I played some Olivia Dean. By the way, Olivia Dean in concert next week, Target Center. Show sold out, but you can get some tickets. You want to win some tickets with us? 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

0: Gavin DeGraw. 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
14: From the Gunderson Jewelers and Wayzata Weather Center.
15: Well, a big headache on the Crosstown Highway westbound. Traffic is stopped from Minnehaha to 34th. It's closed between 34th and 28th with road maintenance work. 35E northbound Burnsville split to County Road 42. Stop and go with moving road work in the left lane. And 94 eastbound at Creighton, an accident in the right ditch. I'm Bonnie Green, and that's your latest total traffic.
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2: With your forecast, I'm meteorologist Rodney Price. Sunny and hazy this afternoon, lower 80s, a light southwest wind. Tonight turning partly cloudy, lows in the mid-60s. Currently 71 degrees.
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0: 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Hey, in Canterbury Park, unicorns and llamas are going to be taking over the track on Sunday. You know the track is open, live horse races. Fans are also going to see a unicorn and a llama race. So fun for all ages.
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26: With your forecast, I'm meteorologist Rodney Price. Sunny and hazy this afternoon, lower 80s, a light southwest wind. Tonight turning partly cloudy, lows in the mid-60s. Right now, it's 73.
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City's 97.1. Hey, it's still a little bit after 11. I would love for you to check out some clips I just shared of Olivia Dean in concert. You can follow me on Insta. My name is Delana, D-E-L-A-N-A. And because she's going to be in concert next week, Target Center. So get ready for the show.

0: Born on Blondes on Cities 97.1. Hey, it's Delaney. You know, Linda Perry was on the Kelly Clarkson show. I think it was a repeat the other day, but Linda Perry's so good. She's such a great songwriter. And who knew that that song would be all over social media again and have a brand new life? Everybody was covering that song and doing the 360 thing. So it's kind of fun to see. Hey, want to play some Alex Warren for you and Keen, too. Hang out.
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24: With your forecast, I'm meteorologist Rodney Price. Sunny and hazy this afternoon. Lower 80s, a light southwest wind. Tonight turning partly cloudy. Lows in the mid-60s. Right now, it's 73.
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1: 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I have to tell you an amazing story about this guy, Alex Warren, and this song, Ordinary. I'll tell you all about it. 5 minutes, okay? Because I think it'll make you feel really good.
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0: It's Keen on Cities 97.1, uniquely Twin Cities. So I played Alex Warren a few minutes ago, Ordinary, the song Ordinary. And I didn't know this. Did you hear that Alex Warren could not get that song released by his record company because they thought nobody wanted to hear a ballad, right? But he believed in it. And in this interview he was doing, he said, if you believe in something, you can make it happen. He ended up not only going to try to release that, but he had 400 million views on YouTube, I think it was, before it ever got released. And now, I mean, you know Alex Warren's Ordinary. What a huge hit for him.
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16: With your forecast, I'm meteorologist Rodney Price. Sunny and hazy this afternoon, lower 80s, a light southwest wind. Tonight turning partly cloudy, lows in the mid-60s. Right now, it's 73.
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2: With your forecast, I'm meteorologist Rodney Price. Sunny and hazy this afternoon, lower 80s, a light southwest wind. Tonight turning partly cloudy, lows in the mid-60s. It's 75 at our studios.
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29: Eastbound 694, a crash at East River Road just cleared from the left lane. Things are looking pretty solid back from Shingle Creek Parkway. Northbound Highway 52 slows across the Lafayette Bridge, and South 35E is heavy after Randolph to Shepherd Road because of road work. I'm Deb Snyder, and that's your latest total traffic.
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It's a little bit after noon, and that means we have another keyword with $1,000 of easy money that you're going to hear right after this song from Bruno Mars. 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

That's the song I sing at the top of my lungs with my sisters whenever we're all in the car together. Hey, it's Delana. How are you? It's Cities 97.1. Did you see that the Ryan convention is happening tomorrow and Saturday? There are going to be Ryans at the Mall of America in Target Field trying to break some records.

It's OAR. Shattered. By the way, OAR in concert, and so is Olivia Dean. This is her song, Man I Need. Anytime you want to find out about all the amazing summer shows that are coming to Twin Cities, cities971.com.

Tomorrow is Friday. Hooray. And you actually know that this weekend coming up is the final weekend of July. Can you slow down, summer? We'll kickstart your Friday in the morning starting at 6 here on the Zach Dillon Show. Got to get you into Goo Goo Dolls. We'll do that at 7:50, 8:50, and 9:50 here on Cities 97.1. She doesn't know.

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0: I met Pat Monahan, lead singer of Train, one time, and he is the nicest, most down-to-earth guy. Loved him. Here's John Legend.

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We've got them. Yeah, all this week, it is a winning talkback week. 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

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Right after this song from Somber, you're going to hear a keyword to win $1,000. 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This is Somber.

Melissa Etheridge. She's been all over the place doing interviews lately. I've seen her a lot. This is Lucas Graham at 7 years. This is one of those songs that I need to give a mascara alert for, because sometimes it makes me tear up. No, not sometimes, all the time. 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

Tomorrow is Friday. Hooray. And you actually know that this weekend coming up is the final weekend of July. Can you slow down, summer? We'll kickstart your Friday in the morning starting at 6 here on the Zach Dillon Show. Got to get you into Goo Goo Dolls. We'll do that at 7:50, 8:50, and 9:50 here on Cities 97.1.

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Reportedly, she's being offered $9 million to play Coachella next year. 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

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Olivia Dean in concert, Target Center next week. Here she is. We do have a few tickets left for you to win. 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I could

0: Hey, it's Delayda and Tattoo Fest Twin Cities. It kicks off in St. Paul at River Center tomorrow through Sunday. If you want to go check it out, they have live demonstrations. You can meet the artists, learn about the craft. 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
16: With your forecast, I'm meteorologist Rodney Price. Sunny and hazy this afternoon, lower 80s, a light southwest wind. Tonight turning partly cloudy, lows in the mid-60s. It's 75 at our studios.
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2: In White Bear Lake, you got closures for Market Fest until 10 o'clock tonight. That includes closures on 3rd, 4th, and Washington. Over on 35W, southbound jam from the Minnesota River to Highway 13 with road work. 94 eastbound stopping and going from Brockton Lane to Highway 610. I'm Kevin Henry. That's your latest total traffic.
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Hi there, it's Cities 97.1, uniquely Twin Cities. It's Mike Klein hanging out with you. It's Thursday. We're almost to the weekend, finally. I know, I can't wait for the weekend, to be honest with you. I got a shot for you to win $1,000. Easy money. 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That's coming up after Puddle of Mud's Blurry on Cities 97.1.

Hey, it's Cities 97.1, uniquely Twin Cities. So much fun, local at the lake. Last night, we got one more coming up again next Wednesday. All of our local on the lakes, all the information you need is on cities971.com. It's under our concert calendar. Has Eagle Eye

0: Shout out to Lizzo. It's City's 97.1 Uniquely Twin Cities. She basically manifests her Sports Illustrated swimsuit cover. She is on the front cover. She's lost so much weight. So proud of her. In the fact that she lives, you know, here in Minneapolis. We have a great connection with Lizzo. So congrats to her on the front style of, the front cover of Sports Illustrated.
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3: With your forecast, I'm meteorologist Rodney Price. Sunny and hazy this afternoon, lower 80s, a light southwest wind. Tonight turning partly cloudy, lows in the mid-60s. It's 78 at our studios.
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25: From the Gunderson Jewelers and Wayzata Weather Center.
26: Northbound 35W looking slow up from 31st to 94. Some brake lights, Industrial Boulevard to Highway 36 just cleared a crash from the right lane. 94 West slows from Hiawatha to the tunnel, but otherwise 94 is pretty quiet in the metro. I'm Deb Snyder, and that's your latest total traffic.
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So most of us do not have enough money for a setback. 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

0: 7.1 uniquely twin C's. If you're trying to like lose weight or like get on a diet, they're saying don't do it on a Monday. They say the best time of the week is to do it on a Wednesday. I guess because Monday, you're already having a bad day. You're already going to work. You're like, this is a bad day. So start it on Wednesday. New routines if you're trying to do some of that. Green Day and Post Malone are coming up next.
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7: With your forecast, I'm meteorologist Rodney Price. Sunny and hazy this afternoon, lower 80s, a light southwest wind. Tonight, turning partly cloudy, lows in the mid-60s. It's 78 at our studios.
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5: From the Gunderson Jewelers and Wayzata Weather Center.
6: West 94, some delays between Hiawatha and the Lowry Tunnel. The eastbound side looks heavy coming in from Plymouth Avenue to the tunnel, but quiet out to 35E after that. South 35E, minor congestion off and on. Larpenter to 94, but packed solid from Randolph down to Shepherd Road because of road work. I'm Deb Snyder, and that's your latest total traffic.
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And tell me this hour's keyword. It's bridge by hitting the red talkback mic. 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

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I want to make you $1,000 richer. 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

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I just saw this. Apparently, there is a ban coming up for video calls on planes. People are like FaceTiming on airplanes. Oh my God, that's so mess. I can only imagine having like, you know, me on my Xanax trying to pass out from the flight and somebody's on the video call. That would be so embarrassing. So I guess they don't want people to make video calls during flights. This is interesting. Bill Collins in the air tonight. It's on Cities 97.1.

0: 6th Street, hearing you whisper through the phone. 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
1: Tomorrow is Friday. Hooray. And you actually know that this weekend coming up is the final weekend of July. Can you slow down, summer? We'll kickstart your Friday.

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You know Gen Z is trying to bring back the movie theaters, right? A lot of people are going to theaters again, and I think this may take. I don't know. It is fun to go to the theaters because, you know, I love the popcorn, though. I would literally just go there just for the popcorn, to be honest with you. Sober back to Friends on Cities 97.1.

Do you want to see the Goo Goo Dolls? You know what? I'm going to play some Goo Goo Dolls coming up next, and I'll give you a chance to go see them at Mystic Lake Amphitheater, the new amphitheater that just opened August 4th. It's Cities 97.1. That's two songs from now.

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It's art. It's art. Good luck.

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Another chance to win some easy money here on Cities 97.1. Coming up after One Republic Stop and Stare, just think about what you're going to do with this $1,000. I hope go on vacation somewhere because I feel like we're all kind of burning out right now.

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So Gen Z has these new wedding rules. I don't know if you're going to like this, but apparently they prefer donations to their honeymoon, not like gifts. They don't have a gift registry, and you can make a donation to a charity for them in their name. I think I just want gifts. You know what I mean? I don't want someone to donate anything for me. It's Jim Blossoms now. 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

0: Travis Kelce sang a duet with Taylor Swift at her wedding. Or, you know, it's really her wedding. I just wanted to hear the audio, but so far nothing has come up yet. Just we've been told this has happened. So we have to believe them, right? It's Cities 97.1.
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Tomorrow is Friday. Hooray. And you actually know that this weekend coming up is the final weekend of July. Can you slow down, summer? We'll kickstart your Friday in the morning starting at 6 here on the Zach Dillon Show. Got to get you into Goo Goo Dolls. 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

It is Cities 97.1. This is ridiculous. People are trying to get the diarrhea diet on purpose. It's like a TikTok trend now. Literally, you know, the parasite thing with the lettuce and everything. People are trying to get this on purpose to try to lose weight, like 15 or 20 pounds, which I don't know if you can lose that much weight, but I would never try this. Tame Impala, Dracula is on right now on Cities 97.1.

0: Avril Lavigne. She got herself a luxurious purse in the raffle at Taylor Swift's wedding. Isn't that hilarious? They gave away that. They gave away an antique car. I mean, can you imagine going to someone's wedding and they're giving away a car? That's hilarious. It's Cities 97.1. We are uniquely Twin Cities. I'm Mike Klein hanging out with you. Google Doll tickets for you to win coming up next.
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14: iHeartRadio weather for tonight, mostly clear, pleasant, with lows in the mid-60s. Mostly sunny, breezy, and warmer tomorrow with highs into the mid-80s. Hot and humid as we look into the weekend. I'm meteorologist Mace Michaels. Right now it's 78 degrees.
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9: From the Gunderson Jewelers and Wayzata Weather Center.
10: Crosstown is looking heavy heading westbound past the airport, 34th to Cedar. A little bit heavy again around Highway 100 to Tracy, but eastbound braking just after Gleason to Xerxes and between Lyndale and Portland. That stretch of brake lights on East 494 continues Highway 100 to Portland. I'm Deb Snyder, and that's your latest total traffic.
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6: iHeartRadio weather for tonight, mostly clear, pleasant, with lows in the mid-60s. Mostly sunny, breezy, and warmer tomorrow with highs into the mid-80s. Hot and humid as we look into the weekend. I'm meteorologist Mace Michaels. Right now it's 80.
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28: From the Gunderson Jewelers in Wayzata Weather Center.
29: 35E is heavy southbound Roselawn to 94. You're also going to see brake lights just past St. Clair down to Shepherd Road. That's real tight because of road work. And some slowing northbound up from Highway 62 to West 7th. Westbound side of the crosstown on the brakes, 34th to Cedar. I'm Deb Snyder, and that's your latest total traffic.
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32: 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We've got one more day to the weekend. Thank God. 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

0: 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So if you're a parent, you truly are a non-selfish person. I'm a selfish person. I don't have any children. This new survey says many parents miss a lot of their paid time off because they're literally spending it, taking off to take their kids to activities, or even when they're sick, they're spending a lot of it on them, on their kids, versus spending it on themselves. They don't get like these big vacations like a lot of people do. I got some Jelly Roll and Lainey Wilson and Cranberries next on Cities 97.1.
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14: iHeartRadio weather for tonight, mostly clear, pleasant, with lows in the mid-60s. Mostly sunny, breezy, and warmer tomorrow, with highs into the mid-80s. Hot and humid as we look into the weekend. I'm meteorologist Mace Michaels. Right now it's 78 degrees.
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8: From the Gunderson Jewelers and Wayzata Weather Center.
9: You're stacked solid on East 494 from Highway 100 to Lindale. Crosstown eastbound brake lights, Gleason over to Xerxes. Heavy again, Lindale to Portland. Westbound has a crash on the exit ramp to North 35W. It's blocking those two right lanes right where it merges with 35W. And it's forcing you to merge a little bit early. I'm Deb Snyder, and that's your latest total traffic.
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City's 97.1, Bunny XO and Jelly Roll's divorce have been finalized. So they split up. I guess he had planes and some intellectual properties he split up with her too, and houses and stuff like that. So they split that all up. And I guess she got a lump sum of money as well.

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8: iHeartRadio weather for tonight, mostly clear, pleasant, with lows in the mid-60s. Mostly sunny, breezy, and warmer tomorrow with highs into the mid-80s. Hot and humid as we look into the weekend. I'm meteorologist Mace Michaels. Right now it's 78 degrees.
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14: From the Gunderson Jewelers and Wayzata Weather Center.
15: Brake lights north 35W, 50th up to 94 with a crash past 36th in the right shoulder. You'll see some heavy traffic coming southbound from Stinson to 94. It breaks around 106 to Cliff Road as well. And a stretch of delays on East 494 from Highway 100 to Portland. I'm Deb Snyder, and that's your latest total traffic.
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Cities 97.1, uniquely Twin Cities. These are the cringiest things people have seen in dating app profiles. One person said that she gets paroled in 90 days. That's hilarious. They saw, if you feel generous, you can Venmo me some money. One had her pictures of her in her wedding dress crying over someone's grave. Oh, that's awful. That's not cool. Years ago, somebody on Plenty of Fish, this woman wrote a profile that she wanted men to send their social security number so she can do a background check. These are horrible, people. Just be normal on your dating profiles.

Hey, it's Cities 97.1, uniquely Twin Cities. Do I have $1,000 for you to win right now? I don't. I'm out for today. But we have more chances tomorrow at 9 a.m. with Zach Dillon, okay? It is all brought to you by St. Paul Credit Union. Here's Blink 182. I miss you on Cities 97.1.

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They're going to be in Plymouth on August 1st with Lovely the Band. 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

0: 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Modern dating rules that are destroying Gen Z's chances at love. Oh, dating apps as being the only way to meet people. That's not good. Not a rule. Trend catfishing. When someone wastes another person's time and effort, it takes away from them actually finding the right person. Viewing people as disposable objects. Why put the effort into fixing things when you can just jump to someone and get on to the next one? Okay, that makes a lot of sense, I guess. And also, don't just focus on looks. That's not the most important thing. That will ruin it for you. Seriously.
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15: iHeartRadio weather for tonight, mostly clear, pleasant, with lows in the mid-60s. Mostly sunny, breezy, and warmer tomorrow with highs into the mid-80s. Hot and humid as we look into the weekend. I'm meteorologist Mace Michaels. Right now it's 78 degrees.
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33: From the Gunderson Jewelers and Wayzata Weather Center.
34: Still seeing some crowding eastbound on the crosstown around Tracy to France. And near the 35W Commons, you are tight again around Hiawatha to Highway 5. East 494, brake lights, France to Nicollet's. And West 94, slows just between Hiawatha and the tunnel. I'm Deb Snyder, and that's your latest total traffic.
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Tomorrow is Friday. Hooray. And you actually know that this weekend coming up is the final weekend of July. Can you slow down, summer? We'll kickstart your Friday in the morning starting at 6 here on the Zach Dillon Show. Got to get you into Goo Goo Dolls. We'll do that at 7:50, 8:50, and 9:50 here on Cities 97.1.

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I need to watch Off Campus on Amazon Prime. Everyone's been talking about that show. I need to get caught up on that. And then I'm going to finish The Hawk with Will Ferrell's new show on Netflix. It's so funny. Give me one.

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1: 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We got some Olivia Dean and Sam Smith coming up next.
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8: iHeartRadio weather for tonight, mostly clear, pleasant, with lows in the mid-60s. Mostly sunny, breezy, and warmer tomorrow with highs into the mid-80s. Hot and humid as we look into the weekend. I'm meteorologist Mace Michaels. Right now, it's 78 degrees.
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17: From the Gunderson Jewelers in Wayzata Weather Center.
18: 394 eastbound just before Worth Parkway crash left shoulder. It's in those HOV lanes because the local lanes are closed for road work. Your backups run to just about Louisiana. North 35W is a little slow heading up from 35th to 94. I'm Deb Snyder, and that's your latest total traffic.
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